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0: 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I mean, are you happy with the amount of money you're spending on rent?
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got Blinding Lights, Starboy, Can't Feel My Face, The Hills, Cry For You, Die For Me, Pray For You. Like, no wonder The Weeknd, Timeless, Save Your Tears. 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

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You could literally go to Florida, get an alligator, bring it back to your yard and use it as like a guard animal. 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

0: 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Now you're telling me, what about thick men?
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Taylor, I Knew But I Knew You. I love that she was giving out cars and like Chanel bags and stuff at her wedding. Literally Oprah'd her wedding, which is so cool. I wish I would have been there to get a car. I'll say that. 107.5 The River.

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0: 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What's up? What you doing?
1: I'm in a Wendy's drive-thru ordering just a Diet Coke.
0: Why would you go fast food for just a Diet Coke? Why wouldn't you just go to like a gas station? So what is your life right now?
1: It's better than yours. You're at work.
0: You know what? That's a valid point. You're right.

0: So what was he doing? It's your responsibility as somebody who's been cheated on to tell us the red flag to look out for.
1: He would Uber from work to his other girlfriend's house.
0: Oh, no. How long did it take you to find out?
1: Oh, good 4 years.
0: Oh, my God. 4 years in Uber rides. That is so much money.
1: You think?
0: When it was all said and done, were you like, oh, that makes sense. That's why we were only able to afford frozen food from the Dollar Tree.
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I forget that she is the daughter of legendary TV and movie producer J.J. Abrams. I got a little head start, but she's cool. 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
1: 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We're together this hour on everything at New Hit List. I'm at La Crystal Rosas. Is this going to be our song of the summer? Beaches, Edge of the Earth.

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1: What's up, bestie? On the new hit list, I'm Crystal Rosa. Somber says his body isn't ready, but did you see his latest IG pic? Girl, he is shirtless, six-pack, nips out. Sounds like his body is somewhat ready. I'm not mad at it. It's

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1: 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On the way, some Sabrina Carpenter. We have Olivia Dean, Teddy Swim. 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
1: Hey, yo, on the new hit list, I'm Crystal Rosas. The promo for the song with Alex Earl. Everyone shipping them together. Yeah, that was a whirlwind. That's what I will call a whirl. Are they together? Are they not? I think they're just excited about this one, the time of my life.

107.5 The River. What's good on the new hit list? I'm Crystal Rosas. Teddy Swims loves to update his IG pics. His latest one, he looks like the whale from Alice in Wonderland, the cartoon movie. Do you remember that scene? Or am I aging myself? Teddy Swims, Mr. Know-It-All on the new hit list.

107.5, The River, Nashville's number one hit music station. On the new hit list, I'm Crystal Rosas. You learn something new every day. I didn't know Dominic Fike had a son. Here's his latest. It's called Baby Doll.

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So I know that you're vibing like this.

0: for you on the way, okay? We have some Zara Larsson, Ariana Grande, Justin Bieber, so keep it locked.
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1: It's the new hit list. I'm Crystal Rosas, back with you tomorrow night. Till then, at new hit list, Ariana Grande doing like 4 shows at Barclays in Brooklyn. 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
1: Three things you need to know.
2: All right, let's go. Good morning, friends. Thank you so much for starting your Wednesday with us. Ricky Sanchez has those three things presented by Mark Spain Real Estate. What's happening, Ricky?
3: Hailey Bieber has a new Gap collab coming. Her limited edition denim capsule with Gap is filled with a lot of 90s nostalgia. So there are two jean options that are going to be available. The extra baggy jean in three washes and the 90s low-rise loose jean, which is going to also be available in three washes. I'm really excited about this personally because they look so comfortable. Like, they are nice and baggy and roomy, and your girl loves to see it because I like nice and baggy and roomy. They go on sale tomorrow. They are expected to sell out so fast. So you're going to have to be prepared, ready to go bright and early when they go on sale because, honestly, I think once they sell them out, I don't know when they're going to restock them, to be entirely honest with you. L.L. Bean's first Tennessee location opens this Friday. Store is going to be located at Cool Springs Galleria. They have a two-day grand opening celebration planned, okay? So you can expect giveaways, activities. Their famous bootmobile is going to be there. Oh. It's just a big L.L. Bean duck boot on wheels, if you've never seen it. It's insane. It's kind of like the Wienermobile, but their version is the bootmobile. So that will also be there, obviously ready to take pictures and stuff like that. But giveaways, that's what you really care about. And they're going to have that both days for the grand opening celebration. And a scary number of women are turning to a very risky new trend called DIY lipo. They're using inexpensive fat dissolving injections at home instead of going to a plastic surgeon.
2: Yeah, that sounds terrible.
3: It's a terrible idea. You can buy these products online for under $100. They're marketed as a cheaper alternative to what the professional treatments are. They're all over social media. So this is just a really scary thing, especially for young women. Do not listen to them on social media. Go to a professional because a lot of women are specifically using them for weight loss after GLP-1s. If there's any stubborn, you know, weight loss that they can't get rid of and GLP-1s didn't do anything for them, then they're turning to this and it's expensive. So they're looking for cheaper alternatives. Medical experts warn that unregulated injections can cause serious complications, including infections, scarring, cysts, skin deformities, and permanent damage. So please,
4: this
3: please,
4: is
3: please,
4: not
3: please,
4: a good idea.
3: Do not do this.
4: Not a good idea.
3: Go to a plastic surgeon. It is not worth it. I promise you. I'm Ricky Sanchez, and those are the three things you need to know.
2: Thank you, Ricky. Great PSA right there at the end. We are just getting things started over here. We do have more passes into Disney's Descendants and Zombies Worlds Collide Tour coming to Bridgestone in November. We've got those on the way. Less than 10 minutes for the first caller of the day. They are yours.

0: It's also so easy to be the first caller of the day on 107.5 The River. Just pull out that phone, be ready to dial. The Disney Descendants and Zombies Worlds Collide Tour is coming here to Nashville to Bridgestone Arena on November 22nd. And if you're the first caller of the day, you're going to get tickets to go see it.
1: I know firsthand, kids go crazy for Descendants. They go crazy for zombies. This is going to be a very cool show. 615-737-9107. If you want these tickets and if you want to make a little small talk with us to start your day, let's go. Here's Shakira on The River.

0: It's 107.5 The River. Ricky, Zach, and Mano in the morning with Elena in White House on the line. How are you, Elena?
1: Hi, I'm good.
0: So you, we understand, have never called us before. You're calling for these Descendants and Zombies tickets, and you've never called before.
1: I have never called before. I just happened to leave to go get coffee, and I was like, let me try this.
2: And you got through. That's crazy. Today is your lucky day, Elena, because the phone lines are going nuts right now, and you somehow managed to get through on your first try.
1: Wow. This is so exciting.
3: I will say, Elena, because you've never called before, you have to tell us everything about you. What do you do for a living? Like, do you have children? Are you married? Give me all the details.
1: Oh, wow. Okay. No, not married. Yes, I do have children, and I work from home for an orthopedic company.
3: Oh, okay.
2: What are your kids' names, and how old are they?
1: I got Kalani, Devante, and Anaya.
3: Those are all really pretty names.
1: My youngest is 8, 16, and then 21.
2: I love it, Elena. I also love whenever a mom has to think about it for a second, because my mom still gets my age wrong to this day.
3: It's tough.
2: She always makes me a year younger, so I'll take it.
3: Yeah,
2: but she still gets it wrong every time.
0: Elena, thank you for letting us grill you like this. We've really asked you everything about yourself.
1: Yeah, I just gave it all.
3: Elena, last question. At what age did you kick out your oldest child?
2: Oh, my God,
3: like,
2: Zachary.
3: At 18, were you like, you have to go?
2: Birth? What age did you birth your oldest child?
3: Is no, it, kick him out of the house.
0: Like, what age was the kid?
2: Oh, you, okay.
1: Oh, see. No, he's not kicked out. He's still here. He's
3: okay.
1: Got, like... He's got a future to worry about, so
3: it's nice.
1: Expensive in this world.
2: It is expensive.
3: It's very true. I always say in my head, like, oh, 18 years, kick him out, goodbye.
0: Yeah, but different story these days.
2: Zach is also always so vulgar about children that I really thought he was talking about birth, and that's why he said kick him out, because he's normally like, kick him out of the womb,
3: you thought
2: get him out.
0: It's probably time we tell you that you are the first caller of the day, so you did successfully score these tickets to this show. Disney's Descendants and Zombies Worlds Collide Tour at Bridgestone in November. Congratulations.
1: Wow, yay, thank you.
2: You're so welcome. We're going to put you on hold for just a second. We appreciate you. First time caller, and we just absolutely grilled her.
0: Just
2: so we appreciate you for letting us have some fun with this.
1: Yes, for sure.
0: All right, hang on a sec. Probably first and last time caller, I would guess, but
3: no, definitely not last
0: time. We attacked her. More tickets. We still have a couple days of giving these out. People are rabid for them. The phones are still going crazy. So if you want them tomorrow, be here.
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0: 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We're both going to make fun of Kevin and also talk about the forbidden food items that you've eaten, aka things that are not actually food. Items that you tried to eat it as a kid that you should not have ever tried to eat.
1: I think Kevin, it's going to come Play-Doh. Back on you. I think everybody has tried what I tried.
0: Play-Doh?
1: Yeah.
2: I don't think so, Kevin.
1: I think you guys are the minority on this.
0: Leave it for 720. Be here to hear this insane take from Kevin Mano.

0: It's 107.5 The River. Zach keeps like sniffing his shirt and stuff today, and we would like to know why.
1: Well, I will say I left something in my car, and it smells so bad. I left it in my car overnight, and it's like rancid. I had to drive to work this morning with my windows down.
2: Taco Bell.
1: No.
2: Shocked.
0: We're going to play a song. I know, I'm shocked too. We're going to play
1: a song.
0: Do
1: you think I would leave Taco Bell? Girl, I would eat it.
0: That's a good point.
2: I think it's easy to leave it behind when you're not thinking about it.
0: We're going to find out what it is, what Zach left in his car that stinks and he feels like he can't get it out of his nose still this morning. We're going to find out next on The River.

0: same. Sometimes you make a mistake and you leave something in your car that you really shouldn't. It's 107.5 The River. Apparently, Zach has left something in his car overnight that now is stuck inside his nostrils.
1: I learned this by the hard way.
0: And he can't get rid of the scent.
1: It smells so bad. So I had an Italian chopped sandwich. So it was like, now all I smell is onions. So I got in my car this morning because I left it in my trunk. And it's literally just, it just smells like onions. Well, yeah, that's where you put things.
2: I don't.
0: That's not where you put your food that you're going to eat.
1: That I was going to take home with me, and then I forgot to get it out when I got home.
0: That's where you messed up. You're supposed to put it in the front seat so you don't forget
2: it. You would forget otherwise, yeah.
1: Well, yeah, I definitely forgot it. And then I woke up this morning, and I was driving to work, and I was like, as soon as I opened the door, I was like, oh, my God, this is rancid.
0: Oh, yikes.
1: It smells so... I literally drove to work with my windows down and opened the sunroof. They're still open right now to try and air it out.
0: That's good. That's
2: so what's
0: good
2: the overall scent? Is it onion heavy?
1: Onion.
2: Is it, okay, it's not like meat or anything?
1: Nope, all onion. That's all I can smell. Which smells like real... When it sits for too long, it smells like really bad BO.
2: Sure.
0: Yeah.
2: Onions do.
1: So now it's just sitting there. I'm like, should I go Lysol my car? Like, how do you get the smell out?
2: I can literally smell it. Just talking about this, I can smell it.
0: But it's going to take time for it to actually get out of you. Because now it's like in your car.
1: Oh, it's in there, honey.
0: It is one with your car. Your car is essentially a massive onion at this point. So it's just going to take time. You could try spraying Lysol just to like... get through
1: to try
0: a drive.
1: And help it.
0: But like, yeah, you're screwed.
1: Yeah. But no, I'm also really sad because the sandwich was so good that I only ate half of it that I was like, God, I really wanted the other half, but I forgot it.
0: The other half is probably still fine.
1: No, it's already in the trash.
2: Yeah. I'm sure you're probably
1: it smelled so bad this morning that I was like, I cannot eat that.
2: You're gonna be
0: it
2: turned
0: has
2: off
0: been quite warm.
2: Turned off from onions for a while too, I think.
1: Yeah. It's rancid, bro.
2: And I just want to say, nobody is like as meticulous about how clean their car is as you are. You know, you go to the car wash every single
0: trunk.
2: Day. Oh, really? I've never seen the trunk.
0: Oh, you should see his trunk.
1: Full of everything.
0: Zach's trunk is that classic closet that you shove everything into your house. Like everything that's
1: I'm pretty sure I have like a blow up mattress in my trunk.
0: Yep. That's his trunk. He shoves everything in the trunk and he has a piece that covers it. So like you don't even know that anything's there. So it looks so clean, but it's all just in the trunk.
2: Zach, if you had to say that you learned a lesson from this experience, are you going to stop keeping your food in your trunk? And just...
1: Well, I will definitely not do that ever again because it is so bad that I'm like, I feel like it's going to be minimum a week until the aroma goes away.
2: Gross. Gross.
1: I know.
2: Keep us posted, buddy.
1: I feel like I need to go put like deodorant on the inside of my car.
0: Scrub it everywhere.
1: Yeah.
0: I think if you do baking soda.
1: Okay.
2: Yeah. If anybody has any
0: in your fridge.
2: Little hacks here for Zach to help him get rid of the smell, we will certainly take those at 615. Oh, sorry, go.
0: Go ahead. I was going to say, you could go ahead and tell the phone number, but I was going to say, if you go downstairs and you just get a box of baking soda and put it in your car, that should help, because that's what you literally are supposed to do in
1: your
0: fridge.
1: What if, just idea, just random idea, what if I just put like another food item in there, like donuts, so it smells really good, and just let the donuts sit in my backseat for like a day?
0: Donut, onion, yeah, onion, donut.
2: You don't want those.
1: Okay. I'm just saying, I was trying.
2: Okay, I mean, thinking outside of the box. 615-737-9107, if you have a hack for Zach to get rid of the scent. And Ricky's got three things you need to know coming up.
0: Experts are warning that this terrible stomach bug is not going to go away anytime soon. So I have some tips and tricks to get you through the summer.
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11: 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And this robot is rolling in negative 88 degrees Fahrenheit.
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2: Welcome to the 7 o'clock hour. Thank you so much for starting your Wednesday with us. Ricky Sanchez has those three things presented by Mark Spain Real Estate.
0: We got to talk about cyclospora. It's that extreme intestinal distress bug that is going around from our food. Experts are warning that this could last through the summer. The outbreak has reached 31 states, and federal health officials somehow still have no idea what started it. So I have a list of things to avoid and what's safe during this time. So you have to avoid things like bagged salad mixes, pre-cut leafy greens, fresh herbs like basil and cilantro, you don't want to use that. Raspberries and blackberries, most fruits you want to avoid. Snow peas and green onions are also big ones that you want to avoid. It seems like cooked foods are okay though. So if you cook them, you should be all right. Thick peeled fruits like bananas, oranges, avocados, those things are okay. As long as you peel the actual outside off of it. Canned foods are okay because of thermal processing, but you just really, you got to be careful and you need to pay attention to what you're eating because it's just, it's coming for everybody at this point. They just have no clue where it started. They have no clue how to stop it. So just please be careful, especially if this is something that is going to last through the summer, like experts are saying, because you just don't want to get sick. You want to try to avoid it. The National Humane Association is looking for a pet to be on the label of their fifth adoption ale campaign. This is really cute. So the National Humane Association, they're celebrating 80 years of caring for animals here in Nashville, which is absolutely amazing. They're doing their fifth adoption ale campaign in collaboration with Tailgate Brewery. So your pet could be on the label. You can submit your pet's photo to be the wrapper of Tailgate's adoption ale by July 23rd. You can get all the information and submission form up on Nashville Humane Association's website. Voting starts on July 24th. It ends August 14th. And then a winner is going to be announced on August 18th. We love Tailgate. We love Nashville Humane Association. We love that they're doing something together is so great and so amazing for such an amazing group that is helping so many animals here in Nashville. So go be a part of it. Submit your pet. Every dollar from this is going to Nashville Humane. So this is a huge deal. Go help them out. And Olive Garden, their never-ending pasta pass is back after 6 years. 2019 was the last time that you can get the never-ending pasta pass, which gave you the chance to enjoy unlimited pasta, soup, or salad and breadsticks for 13 weeks for just $100. The passes go on sale tomorrow, July 16th at 2 p.m. Eastern. Be ready. They sell out within minutes. So you need to be prepared if you want to try and snag one. Good luck to you. It's really hard. I'm Ricky Sanchez, and those are the three things you need to know.
2: I mean, I guess if we're not allowed to eat fruits and vegetables anymore, you might as well just go for the carbs. Why not? Thank you, Ricky.
0: It's safe.
2: We are learning together on this Wednesday morning with Zach's Facts. He's got something for us. Next.

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2: If you were to guess, how long do you think it would take to make a jelly bean?
3: Oh, my gosh.
4: Never thought about this before. A month.
3: I guess a long time if you're asking the question, so I'm going to say a year.
2: It literally takes 14 days to make a single jelly bean, so 2 weeks, because the beans are placed on like a rotating stainless steel drum, and then they spray a fine mist of liquid sugar onto the beans that have to dry for 4 to 6 hours. So it's multiple layers of the sugar spray that they have to put on for 14 days straight.
4: Wow.
3: Interesting.
4: That is a long time. I know Ricky and I went really high with our guesses, but I did. In my mind, it shouldn't take more than an hour.
2: I mean, honestly, that's what I thought as well until I read it. But yeah, 14 days for one singular jelly bean. And there's your fact of the day.
3: Wild.
4: Thanks, Zach.

0: In my defense, I never swallowed it. I never one time in my life swallowed it. That is a true story. It's 107.5 The River. I said yesterday, I told them we were talking about Play-Doh and how good it smells. And I said that, yeah, you know, like we all would take a bite out of it when we were kids. And apparently I'm the only one that did.
1: When you say we all.
2: You said
1: no,
2: we all. We said not us.
0: I think everybody did. I think you guys are alone.
1: No.
2: We're not going to talk about specifically Play-Doh, but the forbidden food item that you tried to eat as a kid, something that wasn't actually food, but you were a kid and you weren't thinking and you went, this smells like something I should put in my mouth and chew on. 615-737-9107.
0: And here's a very fitting song. It's Toxic from Britney Spears. We do not condone the behavior. But here's Britney. Let us know. 615-737-9107.

0: 107.5 The River. We know that Kevin used to chew on Play-Doh. He swears he didn't eat it.
1: I just bite it. And it wasn't like a regular thing. It was just, you know, every once in a while, a fresh Play-Doh.
0: Every once in a while is enough. Hannah, what did you used to eat, your forbidden food, as a kid?
2: Well, it's kind of what I have tried recently. I'm actually a vet tech, and one of the things that we do to initiate ourselves in is to try the dewormer. So,
1: Hannah,
2: I did
1: what?
2: Try the dewormer.
1: What?
2: Yeah, you know, the dewormer for puppies and kittens.
1: Yeah, why would you put that in your body?
2: It can only do good, right? It can't hurt you.
1: No, it can definitely hurt you, I feel like. Is it a pill? Is it drops? What are we doing here?
2: It's liquid, and it actually tastes like birthday cake.
0: No way. No. You're lying, Hannah.
2: It actually, we've all tried it.
0: Like
2: we've
0: a funfetti birthday cake?
2: Yeah, and you can get it in peanut butter, marshmallow.
0: Stop it right Ooh. Now.
1: If you had any sort of worms in your body, would this work on people as well or no?
2: I like to think it would. We don't know the answer. I haven't had any, so I would say so.
1: Did it like upset your stomach?
2: No, not at all. Not at all.
1: How interesting.
2: Now, if you drink the whole bottle, it may not be good, but yeah. Parasite-free over here in Murfreesboro.
1: Good for you.
0: Listen, Hannah, I think you made Kevin feel a lot better because you did this as a full-grown adult.
2: Yeah. Yeah, wow. So I'm glad I can make someone feel better today.
1: You definitely did. Thank you so much. Thank you for being honest with us. We appreciate it.
0: Yeah, you're
1: this.
0: The best. Thank you.
2: Of course. Bye.
1: Bye, Hannah. So, yeah, I don't know. Having a little nibble of Play-Doh that I didn't swallow, it's not crazy compared to this.
3: I will say, Kevin, after looking it up, apparently Play-Doh is completely non-toxic, and a lot of people eat it as kids, so it's actually not bad for you. Like, it consists of flour, a massive amount of salt, and water.
1: It was very salty, things. I'll tell you that. I think, because I also tried Silly Putty, and that was just bland.
0: Yeah. Okay. So. You know,
3: okay,
0: Kevin,
3: calm down.
0: He had your back there, and you made it worse.
1: Yeah, very salty, though.
0: He I was trying to back it up. Literally said other people eat Play-Doh, and you went, oh, but Silly Putty. And that does not help your case whatsoever.
1: You had My to have God. Tried something, Ricky, when you were a kid. You took a bite out of something you shouldn't have.
0: I did, and I think mine is more normal until I just found out that other people have eaten Play-Doh. But I've eaten dog treats before.
1: Oh!
3: Yeah, that's normal.
0: Because I had dogs, and we were like, bone. Oh, we wonder what it tastes like. Yeah, if, like, the dogs go so crazy for it, it must be so good. It tastes horrible.
1: I didn't
3: it's
1: mind
3: very
1: them.
3: Chalky.
1: I didn't
0: it's
1: mind
0: not
1: them.
0: Made for adult consumption or human consumption. I'm sorry, you liked them, Kevin?
1: I did not mind them. Yeah, I would eat those as a kid, too, and,
3: Kevin.
1: I don't know. They're human grade, and they were. I do like
3: this
1: chalky.
3: This makes so much more sense about you.
0: He
3: All
0: likes
3: of this
0: chalky
3: sense.
0: Stuff. I do it's like chalky so stuff. Weird.
1: I like chalky protein bars and stuff. And those dog treats. I kind of could go for one right now, to be honest.
3: Oh my God, Kevin!
0: I'm starting to get really concerned. I'm very concerned. If you have something, a forbidden food, something that you tried as a child that is not actually a food item, we want to hear from you. 615-737-9107.
1: I'm hungry. And also,
3: away from
1: Lindsey Sterling tickets on the way with the game of the day. You can win them next.
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album from Alex Warren in about a month. It's coming at the end of August. It's 107.5 The River with Ella Langley. Don't forget, we've got tickets to see Lindsey Stirling on the way with the game of the day about 6 minutes from right now. You can play to win those.

0: beautiful. It's a nice piece of music.
1: That last piece should be what gets it for
0: you. The giveaway there, yeah. 615-737-9107. It is game time, baby. Let's go. You want these Lindsey Sterling tickets? Call us.

0: We're about to play Kevin Mano's Game of the Day on 107.5 The River. We've been playing Name That Tune Violin Edition because you're going to win tickets to see Lindsey Stirling at Ascend Amphitheater next week if you guess this correct. And she is phenomenal on that violin. It's crazy.
1: Yeah, she's great. Shohan is on the line right now. Shohan in Thompson Station. Are you a Lindsey Stirling fan?
2: Yeah.
1: The show is a week from tonight. You heard the audio we played a moment ago?
2: Yes, I did.
1: Okay, don't tell us what you think it is yet. We're going to play it for you one more time. If you can identify the song of which it is a cover of, these Lindsey Stirling tickets are yours. Here we go, your audio clue, Shohan.
3: I'm anxious.

0: show, hon. Can you name that tune?
1: Yes, I think it's Beautiful Things by Benson Boone.
0: Yeah, that's right.
2: Yes, ma'am.
0: Congratulations.
1: Thank you so much.
3: Congratulations. That one was harder to get, so you have impressed us.
0: Good ear, good ear. Shohan, how old are you?
1: I'm 15.
0: Okay, 15. When mom or dad is there, because I think there are rules about how old you have to be, but
3: yeah,
0: mom or dad is there with you?
1: Yeah.
0: Okay, cool. Well, congratulations, guys. You're going to have a great time at the show.
4: Thank you. Thank you so much.
3: You're welcome. Hang on the line, okay? We got to get some information from you.
1: Okay, thank you.
0: Thank you. I like the slowed down violin, Beautiful Things.
2: I feel like it was kind of romantic.
3: The violin is a beautiful instrument. It really is.
0: So is the harmonica, Ricky. How's that coming, by the way?
2: Kevin.
3: I don't know why you want me to fist fight you daily, but you asked for it, okay?
0: Be here tomorrow, same time, same ticket, same game, and Ricky's got three things you need to know coming up.
3: The Swifties, they're trying to bully Travis Kelce right now in a playful way. I'm going to tell you what's going on.
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1: Three things you need to know.
2: Thank you so much for starting your morning with us. We really, truly appreciate it. 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
3: Swifties are trying to playfully bully Travis Kelce into sharing wedding pictures. One Swiftie account is taking matters into their own hands after we've gotten very little details on Taylor Swift and Travis Kelce's wedding, and no photos have been shared, which is entirely their choice. I just want to say that. But the Swifties are dying to know any little thing that they possibly can about the wedding. So this one account has started to share clips from Travis's past reality TV dating show, Catching Kelce.
4: Oh, I forgot about that show.
3: And the caption says, quote, bullying Travis to post wedding pics with Catching Kelce throwbacks day one. And in the clip, he's dressed in a bright pink tank top, short, tight neon green gym shorts, and an electric orange headband because he was guiding women through a series of dance moves, like a dance class. That was part of the whole show. I forgot the show existed too, Kevin. So the fact that they've like dug into that again is kind of funny, kind of silly. Obviously, Travis has a sense of humor, so I'm sure that he would think it's pretty funny himself. But they're just really dying waiting for anything that they can get about this wedding. We're just going to have to keep waiting, though. Centennial Park's first permanent on-site cafe is opening soon. The park's historic 1963 croquet clubhouse. I don't know why the C's there. Really hard to say. Their structure is going to be transformed into the Croquet Cafe. Got that one.
4: Nice,
3: which is going to serve coffee, smoothies, picnic boxes, salads, wraps, a whole bunch of stuff. Every purchase is going to go to a good cause because it's going to help fund Centennial Park's beautification, the Parthenon preservation, and future park improvements. So it all goes right back into the park, which is really amazing. No date has actually officially been announced yet, but the plans say that it's going to open this summer. We're halfway there, so it should be opening pretty soon. We'll keep you posted on an actual official date. And we've got a new viral term. I don't think I like it, though. It's called body coffee. That's the term.
4: What?
3: So it's the evolution of the term body tea, which is like when someone looks really good, they got a great physique kind of going on. It's like body tea. But body coffee is taking it a step further because tea isn't strong enough to describe how good you look.
4: Oh, okay.
3: So it's body coffee. It feels weird to me.
4: It feels like they're trying to force it or something.
3: Yeah, just stick with body tea. Everybody knows what that means. I feel like body coffee is a little much.
4: Uh-huh.
3: But Gen Z seems to like it, and who am I to tell them what to do? I'm Ricky Sanchez, and those are the three things you need to know.
4: Thank you, Ricky. Let's get you some cash, shall we? We're paying your bills this week. You're listening for those keywords. Your first one of the day is coming right after Dracula, okay? Listen for the keyword. Get yourself $1,000 next on the river.

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0: nicknames for people in your neighborhood who you don't know their actual names? It's 107.5 The River. I saw this question on Threads and the responses were absolutely amazing. And I needed to bring it here to see if anybody else does this.
1: Oh, I definitely do. Like all of my neighbors, I don't know their first name.
0: You don't, but you went around and talked to a bunch of them.
1: Yeah, and I call them a nickname based on what I learned about them.
0: Okay, so Zach already knows their names, but would rather have a nickname for them.
2: Pepper Man.
3: Pepper Man?
1: Yeah, he eats a lot of pepper.
0: How do you know he eats a lot of pepper?
1: Every time we invite them over for dinner.
0: Are you watching him through the window?
1: No, every time we invite them over for dinner, he puts so much pepper on the food that I already made.
3: You bring this man into your house and you still don't call him his real name. You call him Pepper Man.
1: Yep.
3: Oh my God.
0: 615-737-9107. What are your nicknames for the people in your neighborhood?

0: Nicknames for neighbors. It's 107.5 The River. You see these people regularly, but you don't know their names. So what do you call them? Andrea Nashville is on the line. Do you have some of these in your neighborhood?
1: Yes, we call them, we do know some of their names. We call them hallelujahs because they all have religious names.
2: not the hallelujahs.
0: The hallelujahs. That's so good.
3: Is it one family?
1: Yes.
3: That is amazing.
0: The hallelujahs.
1: I can't believe I said my real name. Okay.
0: Oh, it's okay. There's a lot of Andreas out there. You're fine.
1: There you go.
3: We appreciate you so much for calling in. That is a really good one.
1: Thank you. Have a good day.
3: You too. Bye.
1: Bye.
3: Hallelujah. So
2: I'm going to think about that all day long. I hope you know that.
3: Brock in Nashville, tell us your neighbor's nicknames that you got for them.
4: Well, I can tell you this. Whether it's a neighbor I don't know or I also run a professional putting tour and I don't know a lot of guys' names with that, the classic My Man. It never fails. Okay. You say, my man. And it never gets a bad reaction. People love it. They don't know if you don't know their name or not. But that's my classic one, My Man.
0: That's good. I like it.
3: And your voice, Brock, it seems like you are the kind of guy who would call everybody My Man.
2: Definitely.
4: Yeah, I probably am. In fact, now that I think about it, maybe I just call everybody that. I don't know.
2: What if it's a female? What do you call them? My man?
3: My woman.
2: My woman.
3: That's a little creepy, I guess, if you do that.
4: I've always been a honey guy. Hey, honey. Ooh. Hey, honey. But I guess these days, maybe the women aren't liking that too much. But it depends on the delivery, I think.
3: It depends on the delivery for sure.
0: Yeah. Well, thanks for calling, Brock.
4: Okay, thanks, guys.
0: See you, bud. Ricky, honey or sweetheart?
3: I'm going to tell you right now, it totally depends on delivery, like I said, because if it's like an older man that's just being sweet, that's one thing. If it's a guy who says it in a certain tone, the way that my head will snap back and I will give you the dirtiest look if you call me that.
2: Question for you, though. What if I call you babe?
3: Well, if you call me babe, I call everybody different.
0: Yeah, you do. That's your My Man.
3: Yeah.
2: Yeah. It's always like, hey, babe.
3: I don't mind that. Like, if you call me babe, that's not weird or creepy to me. I've started calling everybody girl.
2: Hey, girl.
3: Whether it's a girl or a guy, I'm like, girl, don't you even dare.
0: If you have nicknames for neighbors, you don't know their names, and you call them by maybe a physical attribute or something, that's the conversation we're having. 615-737-9107. Let us know if you have them.
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Do my friend Kevin Mano a favor. 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

0: 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The Daily Double Tap today on 107.5 The River is a masterpiece, okay? This guy who works at an Atlanta Waffle House has gone viral for this rap about Waffle House.
1: Ooh, I love this.
2: It's incredibly impressive. We're going to hear it right after LA.

0: Triple Tap. Ricky found this. It's he goes by Rockstar Riley, which I like. I like his name. My son's name is Riley, so I'm already a fan of this guy. And he's doing a Waffle House rap inside of a Waffle House.
1: He made it up himself, and honestly, it's pretty iconic.
2: I live for this.
0: Yeah, here we go. Today's Daily Double Tap. Let's

0: They need to make this like the official anthem. They need to put it in commercials.
1: 100% it needs to be a
2: commercial. He didn't lie about anything. All of that is correct.
1: Factual information.
2: Yeah, it's all facts.
0: Yeah, that's so good. Rockstar Riley, again, his name, if you want to look that up. The Waffle House rap. Thank you, Ricky, for bringing that to our attention. I want to go to Waffle House. I've never been to a Waffle House in my entire life,
1: insane.
0: Guys.
1: Just insane.
2: Kevin, what?
0: That's
1: like,
0: pushing
1: literally
0: me.
1: Nuts.
0: I know. Okay. Ricky's got three things you need to know coming up.
1: Hailey Bieber, she's got a new collab, and it's obviously expected to sell out very quickly. I'm going to tell you who with, because I think you're going to want to buy yourself some.
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11: All right, let's go. Good morning, friends. Thank you so much for starting your Wednesday with us. Ricky Sanchez has those 3 things presented by Mark Spain Real Estate. What's happening, Ricky?
12: Hailey Bieber has a new Gap collab coming. Her limited edition denim capsule with Gap is filled with a lot of 90s nostalgia. So there are 2 jean options that are going to be available. The extra baggy jean in 3 washes and the 90s low-rise loose jean, which is going to also be available in 3 washes. I'm really excited about this personally because they look so comfortable. Like, they are nice and baggy and roomy, and your girl loves to see it because I like nice and baggy and roomy. They go on sale tomorrow. They are expected to sell out so fast. So you're going to have to be prepared, ready to go bright and early when they go on sale because, honestly, I think once they sell them out, I don't know when they're going to restock them, to be entirely honest with you. L.L. Bean's first Tennessee location opens this Friday. Store is going to be located at Cool Springs Galleria. They have a 2-day grand opening celebration planned, okay? So you can expect giveaways, activities. Their famous bootmobile is going to be there. Oh. It's just a big L.L. Bean duck boot on wheels, if you've never seen it. It's insane. It's kind of like the Wienermobile, but their version is the bootmobile. So that will also be there, obviously ready to take pictures and stuff like that. But giveaways, that's what you really care about. And they're going to have that both days for the grand opening celebration. And a scary number of women are turning to a very risky new trend called DIY lipo. They're using inexpensive fat dissolving injections at home instead of going to a plastic surgeon.
3: Yeah, that sounds terrible.
12: It's a terrible idea. You can buy these products online for under $100. They're marketed as a cheaper alternative to what the professional treatments are. They're all over social media. So this is just a really scary thing, especially for young women. Do not listen to them on social media. Go to a professional because a lot of women are specifically using them for weight loss after GLP-1s. If there's any stubborn, you know, weight loss that they can't get rid of and GLP-1s didn't do anything for them, then they're turning to this and it's expensive. So they're looking for cheaper alternatives. Medical experts warn that unregulated injections can cause serious complications, including infections, scarring, cysts, skin deformities, and permanent damage. So please,
3: this
12: please,
3: is
12: please,
3: not
12: please,
3: a good idea.
12: Do not do this.
3: Not a good idea.
12: Go to a plastic surgeon. It is not worth it. I promise you. I'm Ricky Sanchez, and those are the three things you need to know.
11: Thank you, Ricky. Great PSA right there at the end. After stateside, we've got your chance to win $1,000. We are paying your bills. 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

0: In my defense, I never swallowed it. I never one time in my life swallowed it. That is a true story. It's 107.5 The River. I said yesterday, I told them we were talking about Play-Doh and how good it smells. And I said that, yeah, you know, like we all would take a bite out of it when we were kids. And apparently I'm the only one that did.
1: When you say we all.
2: He said
1: no.
2: We all. We said not us.
0: I think everybody did. I think you guys are alone.
1: No.
2: We're not going to talk about specifically Play-Doh, but the forbidden food item that you tried to eat as a kid, something that wasn't actually food, but you were a kid and you weren't thinking and you went, this smells like something I should put in my mouth and chew on. 615-737.

0: Murfreesboro. Welcome to 107.5 The River. We know that Kevin used to chew on Play-Doh. He swears he didn't eat it.
1: I just bite it. And it wasn't like a regular thing. It was just, you know, every once in a while, a fresh Play-Doh.
0: Every once in a while is enough. Hannah, what did you used to eat, your forbidden food, as a kid?
2: Well, it's kind of what I have tried recently. I'm actually a vet tech, and one of the things that we do to initiate ourselves in is to try the dewormer. So,
3: Hannah,
2: I did
3: what?
2: Try the dewormer.
3: What?
2: Yeah, you know, the dewormer for puppies and kittens.
3: Yeah, why would you put that in your body?
2: It can only do good, right? It can't hurt you.
3: No, it can definitely hurt you, I feel like.
1: Is it a pill? Is it drops? What are we doing here?
2: It's liquid, and it actually tastes like birthday cake.
0: No way. No. You're lying, Hannah.
2: It actually, we've all tried it.
0: Like
2: we've
0: a funfetti birthday cake?
2: Yeah, and you can get it in peanut butter, marshmallow.
0: Stop it right Ooh. Now.
1: If you had any sort of worms in your body, would this work on people as well or no?
2: I like to think it would. We don't know the answer. I haven't had any, so I would say so.
3: Did it, like, upset your stomach?
2: No, not at all. Not at all.
3: How interesting.
2: Now, if you drink the whole bottle, it may not be good. But, yeah. Parasite-free over here in Murfreesboro.
1: Good for you.
0: Listen, Hannah, I think you made Kevin feel a lot better because you did this as a full-grown adult.
2: Yeah. Wow. So I'm glad I can make someone feel better today.
1: You definitely did. Thank you so much. Thank you for being honest with us. We appreciate it.
0: Yeah, you're
1: this.
0: The best. Thank you.
2: Of course. Bye.
1: Bye, Hannah.
4: I will say, Kevin, after looking it up, apparently Play-Doh is completely non-toxic, and a lot of people eat it as kids, so it's actually not bad for you. Like, it consists of flour, a massive amount of salt, and water.
1: It Those was very salty, things. I'll tell you that. I think, because I also tried Silly Putty, and that was just bland.
0: Yeah. Okay. So. You know,
4: okay,
0: Kevin,
4: calm down.
0: He had your back there, and you made it worse.
1: Yeah, very salty, though.
0: He I was trying literally to back it up. Said other people eat Play-Doh, and you went, oh, but Silly Putty. And that does not help your case whatsoever.
1: You had to have tried something, Ricky, when you were a kid. You took a bite out of something you shouldn't have.
0: I did, and I think mine is more normal until I just found out that other people have eaten Play-Doh. But I've eaten dog treats before.
1: Oh!
4: Yeah, that's normal.
0: Because I had dogs,
1: little
0: and we were like,
1: bone.
0: Oh, we wonder what it tastes like. Yeah, if, like, the dogs go so crazy for it, it must be so good. It tastes horrible.
1: I didn't mind
4: it.
1: It's
4: very chalky.
1: I didn't mind
0: it. It's not made for adult consumption or human consumption. I'm sorry, you liked them, Kevin?
1: I did not mind them. Yeah, I would eat those as a kid, too, and, Kevin. I don't know. They're human grade, and they were. I do like
4: this
1: chalky.
4: This makes so much more sense about you.
0: He
4: All
0: likes
4: of this
0: chalky
4: does.
0: Stuff.
1: I do
0: it's
1: like chalky
0: so
1: stuff.
0: So weird.
1: I like chalky protein bars and stuff. And those dog treats. I kind of could go for one right now, to be honest.
4: Oh
1: with
4: my
1: you.
4: God, Kevin!
0: I'm starting to get really concerned.
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Bills all week here on the river. So you're listening for these keywords on the tens, okay? So 10-10, your next chance to get that keyword and win yourself $1,000. It's real money. Every time we give a keyword, somebody's winning. Come get that.

0: 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Zach keeps, like, sniffing his shirt and stuff today, and we would like to know why.
1: Well, I will say I left something in my car, and it smells so bad. I left it in my car overnight, and it is, like, rancid. I had to drive to work this morning with my windows down.
2: Taco Bell.
1: No.
2: Shocked.
0: We're going to play a song. I know, I'm shocked, too. We're going to play a song.
1: Do you think I would leave Taco Bell? Girl, I would eat it.
0: That's a good point.
2: I think it's easy to leave it behind when you're not thinking about it.
0: We're going to find out what it is, what Zach left in his car that stinks, and he feels like he can't get it out of his nose still this morning. We're going to find out right after Die on the Hill on the road.

0: Sometimes you make a mistake and you leave something in your car that you really shouldn't. It's 107.5 The River. Apparently, Zach has left something in his car overnight that now is stuck inside his nostrils.
1: I learned this by the hard way.
0: And he can't get rid of the scent.
1: It smells so bad. So I had an Italian chopped sandwich. Now all I smell is onions. So I got in my car this morning because I left it in my trunk. And it's literally just, it just smells like onions. Well, yeah, that's where you put things.
2: I don't.
0: That's not where you put your food that you're going to eat.
1: That I was going to take home with me, and then I forgot to get it out when I got home.
0: That's where you messed up. You're supposed to put it in the front seat so you don't forget
2: it. You would forget otherwise, yeah.
1: Well, yeah, I definitely forgot it. And then I woke up this morning, and I was driving to work, and I was like, as soon as I opened the door, I was like, oh, my God, this is rancid.
0: Oh, yikes.
1: It smells so... I literally drove to work with my windows down and opened the sunroof. They're still open right now to try and air it out.
0: That's good. That's
2: so what's
0: good
2: the overall scent? Is it onion heavy?
1: Onion.
2: Okay, it's not like meat or anything?
1: Nope, all onion. That's all I can smell.

0: which smells like real. It, when it sits for too long, it smells like really bad BO.
1: Sure.
2: Yeah.
1: Onions do.
0: So now it's just sitting there. I'm like, should I go Lysol my car? Like, how do you get the smell out?
1: I can literally smell it. Just talking about this, I can smell it. I
2: but
1: smell
2: it's going to take time for it to actually get out of you. Because now it's like in your car.
0: Oh, it's in there,
2: honey. It is one with your car. Your car is essentially a massive onion at this point. So it's just going to take time. You could try spraying Lysol just to like get through a drive. But like, yeah, you're kind of... You're screwed.
0: Yeah. But now I'm also really sad because the sandwich was so good that I only ate half of it. That I was like, God, I really wanted the other half, but I forgot it.
2: The other half is probably still fine.
0: No, nope, it's already in the trash. It's rancid, bro.
1: And I just want to say, nobody is like as meticulous about how clean their car is as you are. You know, you go to the car wash every single day. Oh, really? I've never seen the trunk.
2: Oh, you should see his trunk.
0: Full of everything.
2: Zach's trunk is that classic closet that you shove everything into your house. Like, everything that's
0: I'm pretty sure I have, like, a blow-up mattress in my trunk.
2: Yep. Yep. That's his trunk. He shoves everything in the trunk, and he has a piece that covers it, so, like, you don't even know that anything's there.
0: See it.
2: So it looks so clean, but it's all just in the trunk.
1: Zach, if you had to say that you learned a lesson from this experience, are you going to stop keeping your food in your trunk? And just...
0: Well, I will definitely not do that ever again, because it is so bad that I'm like, I feel like it's going to be minimum a week until the aroma goes away.
1: Gross.
2: I think if you do baking soda...
1: If anybody has any little hacks here for Zach to help him get rid of the smell, we will certainly take those.
2: If you go downstairs and you just get a box of baking soda and put it in your car, that should help, because that's what you literally are supposed to do in
0: your
2: fridge.
0: What if, what if I just put like another food item in there, like donuts, so it smells really good, and just let the donuts sit in my backseat for like a day?
2: Donut onion, onion donut.
1: You don't want those.
0: Okay. I'm just saying, I was trying.
1: Well, we're out of here. Enjoy the rest of your day. If you have tips for Zach to get this scent out of his, car, please reach out. There's another chance to win $1,000 coming up.
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2: Porro, hold on, the return, Pedro Porro!
1: Spain now awaits the winner of today's semifinal in Atlanta between Argentina and England. 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
1: Ryan Seacrest, Sissany, Tanya, the trifecta, all here. And off air just a second ago, we had the privilege of seeing a new Samsung video, basically a mini popcorn blockbuster featuring two superstars, the one and only Spider-Man and Samsung's brand new generation of foldables.
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2: So the mosquitoes never used to bite me. This is their season to be biting me this year. But if you want to keep them away from your backyard, you don't need a zapper. You need something else. And it works. I'll tell you what it is in just a few minutes.

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1: Quote of the day for your Wednesday. But mosquitoes, for some reason this season, they've decided they like my blood. And I got bites. You get the bites. I got them all over the place. I don't know how they get into my situations. Like, they get in there. How? Right. Like, even with clothes on, they get in there.
2: Yeah, they go up.
1: I don't know how they go up. I don't feel them go up, but I feel them get in there. So studies show that yards with expensive anti-bug products have the same number of bugs as those without. So instead of doing all that, put mostly empty beer bottles around your yard. That's fun.
2: It's giving frat vibes. Why?
1: Well, you got to empty the beer bottles first. So fun. The beer attracts mosquitoes and keeps them away from you. So,
2: they go into the bottle.
1: They go to the bottle. They smell the bottle. They like the alcohol. They want to buzz. A kick. Beer, empty beer bottles. Just try it in your backyard. See what happens.
2: That's so funny.
1: And you get to empty the beer bottles. Today's quote of the day for us. If you weren't ready, you would not have the opportunity. Mm. If you weren't capable, you would not have the desire.
2: I like that.
1: Distill it down.
2: It's a good one.
1: Got to distill it down sometimes.
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1: So I actually just watched a documentary about the founder of Zara, where these pants are coming from.
2: Oh, you did?
3: Okay.
1: Yeah. I don't know how, you know, when you just randomly go through, I don't know what streamer I was on and I searched, and then there was the Zara founder. Apparently, the guy it does not like the spotlight. He's very enigmatic, very mysterious, but I think was like one of the wealthiest people on the planet for a while. Yeah. You know, Zara was a brand that started and then it expanded all over the world. And that's where these pants are coming from that are called Zara Death Trousers. They're hugely popular this summer because people are falling over on their faces. Why are they popular?
3: Well, you would think they'd be popular for a fashion sense because they are like a wide leg pant, which wide leg pants are very in right now. And these like kind of just like, they almost like, drape on your legs. So they kind
1: feels
3: of
1: so good.
3: Yes. And they're really long and flowy. But the issue is people are really just eating it with these pants because
1: are they tripping on the bottom of them and falling over?
3: It's not even that. Like they almost like parachute open when you take a step. So then like the top of your foot, like your toes get stuck and then you trip forward going upstairs or on sidewalks. And so these videos have gone viral of all these women
1: scraped up,
3: showing their scrapes and being like, oh, the pants did it again. And they have like a huge scrape on their elbow.
1: But,
3: or like,
1: everybody wants the Zara death trouser.
3: That's the thing.
1: Okay. Thank you very much for that. Be careful in your death trousers.
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1: Mr. Worldwide just set another record, though one you might not have seen coming. Pitbull set a Guinness World Record for the largest gathering of people wearing bald caps at a show. It was in London over the weekend. The official count was 22,141 people in bald cap.

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1: So this is interesting. There is a beware sign in front of the office building, and it reads with great detail on what you should do if you encounter this wild and possibly dangerous animal, which I would not think would be roaming around our building here. But Sisney got a picture of the sign, and they're saying coyotes are in the area. Coyotes in the area, right?
2: Yeah, and they tell you what to do. Obviously, like, don't engage, don't approach them, and get loud and get make loud. Yourself big and say, go away, coyote!
3: But they don't respond to that because I saw one in the street, and I it was, like, in the middle of the street, and I honked for it to move. I honk, and it didn't move.
2: But you didn't
1: you didn't get big.
2: Go away,
1: you didn't get
2: my
1: loud.
2: Coyote!
1: You say, go away, coyote!
3: I was in my car. How much bigger could I get?
1: Go away, coyote, out your window. So I want to break this down for a second. First of all, thank you to building management for making us aware of the coyote. However, there really isn't any animal encounter where I will stand, stare, get big, and yell something at. I will turn and run.
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2: 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Seacrest here in position to play your favorites all in a row. It's been several days since Tame and Jenny skipped a countdown, but keeping the streak alive, sneaking in today. They kick it off at 5 with Dracula.

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1: Do you think Pink Pantherists could have fathomed an Olympic ice skater would help make this a smash when she recorded it? Shout out to Lisa Liu for that gold medal performance with stateside at number 3, still going strong in summer.

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1: And look at this. We're up to the number one song. So, if you're Zara Larsson, you're kind of loving being Zara Larsson right now. She was just at number three with Pink Panthers. Now, this been

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1: Hannah in Murfreesboro, welcome to 107.5 The River. We know that Kevin used to chew on Play-Doh. He swears he didn't eat it.
2: I just bite it. And it wasn't like a regular thing. It was just, you know, every once in a while, Play-Doh.
1: Every once in a while is enough. Hannah, what did you used to eat, your forbidden food, as a kid?
3: Well, it's kind of what I have tried recently. I'm actually a vet tech, and one of the things that we do to initiate ourselves in is to try the dewormer. So,
4: Hannah,
3: I did
4: what?
3: Try the dewormer.
4: What?
3: Yeah, you know, the dewormer for puppies and kittens.
4: Yeah, why would you put that in your body?
3: It can only do good, right? It can't hurt you.
4: No, it can definitely hurt you, I feel like.
2: Is it a pill? Is it drops? What are we doing here?
3: It's liquid, and it actually tastes like birthday cake.
1: No way. No. You're lying, Hannah.
3: It actually, we've all tried it.
1: Like
3: we've
1: a Funfetti birthday cake?
3: Yeah, and you can get it in peanut butter, marshmallow.
1: Stop it right Ooh. Now.
2: If you had any sort of worms in your body, would this work on people as well or no?
3: I like to think it would. We don't know the answer. I haven't had any, so I would say so.
4: Did it like upset your stomach?
3: No, not at all. Not at all.
4: How interesting.
3: Now, if you drink the whole bottle, it may not be good. But yeah. Parasite free over here in Murfreesboro.
2: Good for you.
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1: Let me grab Tiffany. How are you doing?
2: I'm doing all right. How are you?
1: Well, good. Thanks for asking. We're all here. I've got the back room and the front room and all of us on mic. You're calling because your son's friend's mom is dressing inappropriately. Can you explain?
2: Yeah, I will. Okay. So my 12-year-old son, he's been going to his friend's house a lot this summer because they have a pool, which has been great. He gets to hang out with his friends, and honestly, it's really been a lifesaver during this heat wave.
1: Right.
2: But yesterday, when I picked him up, the friend's mom was wearing a very tiny thong bikini.
1: Oh.
2: And yeah, and I was uncomfortable. I mean, these are 12-year-old boys, and I was not expecting that environment.
1: Is your son going over to the pool again?
2: Yeah, he goes over all the time.
3: But is she a good friend of yours? Like, can you just have an honest conversation? Yes, I would. Like, if it was one of my friends, I'd be like, hey, can you not have your butt cheeks out?
1: I would.
2: I don't know her that well. I know her because of my son. But
1: How about this? Find another mom that knows her well to have the conversation, or both of you just send her a note.
4: Oh, yeah, that's good.
1: That says, hey, you know, we don't need our kids seeing this right now. So,
2: that's a great idea.
1: All right. Thank you very much for calling. I'm glad your son cooling off at the pool. You'll probably never want to leave.
2: I'm going to give your suggestion a shot. That's a good one.
1: Go for it. Thanks for listening to us.
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1: Ryan Seacrest, Sisney, Tanya, here we go with a trending report. Tanya?
2: Ryan was one of the few invitees who didn't show up to Taylor Swift and Travis Kelce's giant Madison Square Garden wedding on July 3rd.
1: Let's give some context here,
2: okay,
1: please.
2: Wait,
1: I did not show up.
2: I'm going in. You said you actually RSVP'd, yes, and then Disney hired you to host the 4th of July special on the 3rd and the 4th, so you had to cancel. Well, the internet is split, and some people were saying that it was poor etiquette and that you chose work over friends. And then other people were defending you, pointing out that you were probably contractually obligated and that even Robert Pattinson had to miss the wedding because he was shooting Batman, so that same week he had work.
1: Can I tell you more than what Tanya reads in the news?
3: Yes.
1: I couldn't go because I do have a Disney contract, and as part of my Disney contract, I host tentpole events, live events for them throughout the year, namely New Year's Eve. This July 4th project falls under the category of tentpole events for live Disney programming. I was obligated to do. The other part of this was when they asked me to do it initially, I thought, oh, cool. I'll go to New York and then I'll go down for the 4th to Nashville to do the show. Then, as it got closer, they decided to have the programming be 24 hours with a launch on July 3rd in the evening, making it impossible to be in two places at once.
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0: Some of my good friends went from hardcore doggers.
2: Yeah.
0: To cat lovers.
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0: I don't know. They just like surprise me. 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
1: Thanks for having us on to get you through your day. 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You know, Georgia, there's a stray cat that made it into the backyard at my place. And except Georgia does not like this cat. So the growling, and I fed the cat some sardines because I...
2: Now you've invited this cat into your life. You basically have a pet cat now.
1: The cat, you know what's interesting is when I watch cartoons and they drink milk, this cat didn't drink any milk. Sardines they ate, but the cat didn't drink milk. I put milk and sardines out and no milk, no taker on the milk.
2: I love that you put the sardines out. Like,
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2: 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And the cat's just
1: exactly. And the cat with the bones, that's what I thought. I used to watch Tom and Jerry.
2: Totally.
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0: The Mega Millions jackpot now is the 10th largest ever, $672 million. It's 107.5 the river. Cash payout will be about $300 million if you win it. The next drawing is coming up on Friday. Not for nothing, by the way. The Powerball jackpot's also like $500 million. So there's a lot of money potentially getting handed out this week. Maybe, I don't know, I'm not necessarily encouraging this behavior, but you can pay your bills here on 107.5 the river, win $1,000, and then invest it in $1,000 in lottery tickets. I'm just saying, it's a possibility. And then after you've done that, you can share some of your winnings with me. We'll do that coming up at 3:10 this afternoon. Justin Bieber, also Zara Larsson on the way next.
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What do you think will be the bigger spectacle at Madison Square Garden this year? The Harry Styles residency or Taylor and Travis's wedding? It's 107.5 The River. That might be close. Although I don't think they're going to sell trash from Harry Styles residency online. You never know, though. Zara Larsson at midnight.

I love this. It's 107.5 The River. Centennial Park is getting its own restaurant. The Croquet Cafe. They're targeting the end of August to open up inside the park. It's going to be like sandwiches and wraps and smoothies and coffee and stuff like that. But there's nothing there. Like, how many times have you gone to Centennial Park and you're hanging out and you're like, man, I'm hungry. And you have to leave. You have to go somewhere to get food. But now there's going to be this little shop inside the park. And the profits are going to go back into beautifying and revitalizing that area. So that's going to be super, super cool. Hopefully they get it open next month, the Croquet Cafe. It's 107.5 The River. You're

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Thanks for being here. Hey, let's get you paid $1,000 to pay those bills off. Coming up right after Ariana Grande. 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
1: What's that sound?
0: Let's give away some tickets to go see Kalani. September 8th at Municipal. You want to be there? You got to tell me today's secret sound. 615-737-9107 is the number. It's a little bit of a longer secret sound today, but really, really important that you let it play all the way out here. Did you hear how it kind of kept getting a little bit louder and a little bit louder? 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If you think you know what that sound is, you've got Kalani tickets on the line, 737-9107. I'll play it for you one more time. What's that sound? Good luck.
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0: that sound for tickets to go see Kehlani at Municipal Auditorium, your secret sound today. And you gotta note that it gets louder the longer it goes on. 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
1: Is the sound a leaf blower?
0: Ooh, not a leaf blower. Good try, though.
1: Hi. I think I know that sound.
0: Oh, my gosh. You sound so excited, and I really want you to win this, so I'm hoping that you do. What do you think?
1: I'm hoping you're going to tell me that the plane engine revving up and taking off.
0: I wish it was a plane engine revving off and taking off, but it's not what it is. It's a good try, though.
1: Okay, thank you, Amy. I hope you have a great day.
0: I hope you do, too. Bye. Oh, she was so happy. Hi, the river.
2: A milk frother?
0: What is a milk frother?
2: Like it froths milk, like it's for coffee.
0: Can you tell that I literally know nothing about the kitchen whatsoever? It's a good try, though, not a milk frother.
2: Okay.
0: Bye. Hey, let me play this for you one more time real quick, your secret sound.

Hearts will fade eventually. So if our time is running out, day after day, we'll make the mundane a masterpiece. Oh my, my, oh my, my love. I take one look at you, you're taking me out.

0: I know it. We're going to get a winner this time around. Your secret sounds on 107.5 The River. We know it's not a plane. We know it's not a blender. Let's see if we can get the correct answer. Playing for Kalani tickets. Hello.
1: Hand mixer. Is it a hand mixer?
0: It is a not hand mixer. You're so close. Oh. You're so close.
1: Darn.
0: Sorry. Bye. Hi, The River.
2: Is it like one of the regular mixers, like the stand-up mixers?
0: It's a stand mixer. It's a KitchenAid. You got it.
2: Oh, my God.
0: What's your name?
2: Megan. Megan, yeah.
0: Did you forget your name for a second? What just happened?
2: Yeah, a little bit.
0: Megan, you got Kalani tickets. You'll be municipal in September. Congratulations.
2: Oh, my God.
0: We'll play again same time tomorrow afternoon on 107.5 The River. In the meantime, we got to unpack this whole daylight savings time thing. Is it going to go away? Is it going to stick around? We'll talk about it after Bruno Mars. This is Risk It All on The River.

0: going to get real scientific on you because I'm learning so much about daylight savings time. It's 107.5 The River. If you're just catching up, yesterday the House of Representatives voted to federally end daylight savings time, which I feel like we've been talking about for a while. Now, this doesn't mean anything yet. It still has to pass the Senate. But we're all like, yeah, daylight savings time sucks. We don't want to change our clock twice a year and wreck our sleep schedule. But some scientists are going, wait, hold up a minute. This might not be a good thing. Because while, yes, eliminating daylight savings time would mean that you get more daylight in the afternoon in the winter, it also means you get more dark in the morning. So, like, kids could be at the bus stop or on the way to school at, like, 8 a.m. and it's dark outside, which would be kind of weird. Also, they say that it's harder for our bodies to go to sleep whenever the daylight lasts longer, too. So there's a couple of side effects to this, too. Which side are you on? I'd love to hear from you. Tap that red microphone on the iHeartRadio app. Do you want to see daylight savings time go away? Do you want to keep it? Tell me why. I want to get your thoughts on the air. Also, Sienna Spyro and your chance to win $1,000 at 410.
1: This is going to be an extremely busy month. 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
1: Hannah in Murfreesboro, welcome to 107.5 The River. We know that Kevin used to chew on Play-Doh. He swears he didn't eat it.
2: I just bite it. And it wasn't like a regular thing. It was just, you know, every once in a while, a fresh Play-Doh.
1: Every once in a while is enough. Hannah, what did you used to eat, your forbidden food, as a kid?
3: Well, it's kind of what I have tried recently. I'm actually a vet tech, and one of the things that we do to initiate ourselves in is to try the dewormer. So,
2: Hannah,
3: I did
2: what?
3: Try the dewormer.
2: What?
3: Yeah, you know, the dewormer for puppies and kittens.
2: Yeah, why would you put that in your body?
3: It can only do good, right? It can't hurt you.
2: No, it can definitely hurt you, I feel like. Is it a pill? Is it drops? What are we doing here?
3: It's liquid, and it actually tastes like birthday cake.
1: No way. No. You're lying, Hannah.
3: It actually, we've all tried it.
1: Like
3: we've
1: a Funfetti birthday cake?
3: Yeah, and you can get it in peanut butter, marshmallow.
1: Stop it right Ooh. Now.
2: If you had any sort of worms in your body, would this work on people as well or no?
3: I like to think it would. We don't know the answer. I haven't had any, so I would say so.
2: Did it like upset your stomach?
3: No, not at all. Not at all.
2: How interesting.
3: Now, if you drink the whole bottle, it may not be good. But yeah. Parasite free over here in Murfreesboro.
2: Good for you.
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Maroon 5's touring in Europe, and Adam Levine found out that his childhood guitar teacher was living in that city. 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

well-versed on dating apps, but there's a new one that, I don't know, I feel like if I were a dating app person, this would take all the fun out of it for me. But we'll unpack it together coming up after Sienna Spyro. 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

0: thanks for listening on the iHeartRadio app. It's 107.5 The River. There's this new dating app. It's starting out on college campuses. And to me, this feels like it would defeat the purpose of a dating app. I'm not an expert, by the way. I've never been on Tinder, never been on Bumble. I'm married, whatever. But this app, it's called Ditto. And instead of you scrolling through a bunch of people, it's essentially an AI agent. So you tell some information about yourself. And then once a week, it sends you one potential match for a date night that weekend. And you can say yay or nay. So like on one hand, I get that it's less overwhelming. It takes some of the guesswork out. It's probably more effective. But isn't like part of the fun of dating apps, like just randomly scrolling through people when you're bored? Maybe I'm wrong about this. Tap that red mic on the iHeartRadio app and let me know. But I feel like that kind of defeats the purpose. 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Ellen Langley's coming up. We'll get into Olivia Dean next.
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0: 107.5 The River is Jonathan. Thank you for being here. Can't rule out like an afternoon thunderstorm, depending on where you are. Just kind of tis the season for those little pop-ups. But going to be hot the rest of the week. Today wasn't so bad, but by the time that we get to the weekend, back into the mid-90s, heat indexes this weekend right around 100 degrees again. So make preparations for lots of sweat. It's 107.5 The River. Your chance to win $1,000. Pay your bills. We do it 13 times every day. Your chance coming up at 6:10. Also, Tame Impala, Taylor Swift on the way.
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It's now $672 million with a cash option of $293 million. I don't know where that other $400 million goes, by the way. I know some of it's taxes. The drawing is Friday, though, so if anybody wants to donate me a lottery ticket, I'm totally up for it.

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0: Alex Warren. It's called Fever Dream. It's 107.5 The River. What up? It's Jonathan. Appreciate you being here. Made it halfway through the week. We're closer to the weekend. Hey, cold sub next. Another chance to pay your bills coming up at 7:10. And then, of course, 13 chances every single day. 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Have a great Wednesday night. I'll see you back here tomorrow afternoon. Bye.
1: This is going to be an extremely busy month. I have to watch 104 soccer games, follow the pregame, the postgame, yell useless opinions at the TV. It's a lot. So I knew that when it comes to screening for colon cancer, the choice was clear. The Cologuard Plus test. It can be used at home and can only take 15 minutes, so I can do it during halftime and not miss any action. If you are 45 or older and at average risk, ask your healthcare provider about screening for colon cancer.